did you ever realize that your mistake had a price? Oh, you threw it all away, 'cause you're the devil in disguise. Now would you ever realize the consequences of

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0: Christian Ornbostel.

Tom, I'm the captain speaking. I want to give you some information about our flight. We've just reached our cruising altitude and we're flying at a speed of 130 beats per minute. We are on schedule and I promise we will reach our final destination on time. So, radio.

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Playlist. Number 4. Number 4. Numero 4. House Pacific.

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1: five, Jamaica 10, wind 0704, runway 13 right, clear for takeoff.
0: Clear for takeoff, runway 13 right, Jamaica 0.
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0: 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Have a good day.
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